Let's get it right. 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Me and all the hoes, we get it down right now. You wanna fuck to the beat, you wanna fuck to the beat, you wanna fuck to the beat, you wanna fuck to the beat, you wanna fuck to the beat, you wanna fuck to the beat, yeah. All night long, we keep it party and bang that shit, motherfucker.

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Everybody like to shake something, everybody slang something, slang that pig. 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He's a slut, she's a freak, we some hoes. 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He's a slut, she's a freak, we some hoes. 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

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He's a slut, she's a freak. 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He's a slut, she's a freak. We some hoes. He's a slut, she's a freak. We some hoes.

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0: Party in the park, party in the bush, party under the bridge, party at the restaurant, party at the club, party in the day, party in my house, party on the way to the party at the park, party in the bush, party under the bridge, party at the restaurant, party at the club, party in the day, party in my house, party on the...
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